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You bought a new car and your career's really taking off. It's like we never even happened, baby.

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away. It's hard to say that I'd rather stay awake when I'm asleep, because my dreams are bursting at the seams.

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1: And you know who I want to thank? I want to thank me. For believing in me and doing what they said

I'd be lying if I said I didn't need to get lost sometimes. It took a couple wrong turns, but I learned the right ones are harder to find.